at the moment is a troubling place. I recognize its heart but can't make sense of its face. There's no Hawaii Kai, but there's Applebee's, and I can't identify with Applebee's. I think about my life in the theater, and then I think of how much easier it must have been when people understood courage pays off in spades, when the neighborhood was full of renegades. I'm walking up the steps now, and we

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I'm Raul Julia. 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

0: Okay, I just want to warn you that when I wrote this song, I was listening to The Cure a lot, so.
1: You don't know how much I need you.

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1: You have a high voice.
0: But you actually do the song, I do it in A, in C, right?
1: Yeah, yeah.
0: You do it in what?
1: In D.
0: Unbelievable.
1: Step up.
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1: Let's do it.

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1: Another riddle. 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
0: A black raven. Morgan!
1: We're falling! 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
0: Hold on!
1: Tumbling!
0: Watch out!

So this last song I want to sing for you is a song I never in a million years thought I'd ever sing, because it's a role I never in a million years thought I'd ever play. And I absolutely admit that I'm probably the darkest Mother Abbess that ever existed. And that's fine. I like to say that my Mother Abbess was from the really sunny side of the Alps, you know? No, I had a great time doing Sound of Music. We did it live. I think it's wonderful that they're bringing live musicals back to television. How many saw Jesus Christ Superstar on Easter? I think it's wonderful that they're doing it. And they're very difficult to do, and we filmed them on a sound stage on Long Island. And so we had to sit very, very still in these little cubicles that they erected for all of us behind the sets. And they had one for Maria and Von Trapp and the kids and the nuns and the Nazis. Everybody had their own little, you know, little cubicle. And we just sat there, and I was texting with my daughter Zoe. She's gonna get mad at me for telling this story, but and she was being so sweet and so supportive, and she said, "Mommy, it's going great, it's going beautiful." And I said, "Oh, thanks, sweetie." And I said, I gotta go sing that song. I'm gonna go sing that song, and then I'll text you back. So I went out and sang the song, phew, it's over. Came back, sat down, and a text rang in from Zoe. And it said, "Mommy, where are the dryer sheets? I wanna do some laundry." So that was my review. So I'm gonna sing this last song and then send you out into the world to, you know, do your laundry and just remind each other, let's hold on to our humanity.

0: Usher? 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
1: No, it's just the MTA is all fucked up and Inwood is never as easy to navigate as I think it's gonna be, but ta-da, I'm here.
0: Well, alrighty then. Let's get this party started.

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0: Uppers isn't drugs. Come on, it'll open up that booty.
1: It's not my thing, okay?
0: Okay. 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
1: I want you to change me.
0: Oh, so you want it rough, Kunta Kinte? You want Massa to fuck you till you learn to be a good little boy?
1: Just take my self-loathing away. 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
0: Shut up!

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You woke us up. Come on, lad. You shouldn't be too surprised. I told you, when you love someone deeply, anything is possible. Even miracles.

0: Why didn't you warn me?
1: Well, I thought you heard. Everyone else did.
0: Do you think I would have let it go this far? And why didn't you stop it?
1: Have you ever tried stopping Lola from doing anything? Lola told Don he'd give her any challenge at all, and this is what he chose.
0: A boxing match between Lola and Don at fisticuffs. It's going to be a bloody slaughter.
1: Oh, have some faith. I'm sure Lola's got a few moves in the sleeve.
0: It's not her I'm worried about. Lola is a professionally trained fighter.
1: She's a what?
0: Come on!
2: Aye, aye! Looks like there's gonna be trouble!

0: frequent freak.
1: Yes, Trish!
2: You're just gonna get slapped, slapped, slapped!
1: All right, all right, all right! Now listen up, you two! Now I want a clean, fair, but awfully performed fight. I don't want to see no blues below the belt or any hairs out of place! Oh, hang on, darling. There's a tick of lipstick on your teeth. Yeah, that's got it.

0: than a week till Milan, and you somehow think a boxing match a good idea.
1: I thought watching Don slap me around might boost morale.
0: I suppose I should thank you for not crippling him.
1: Anything for the war effort.

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This is so normal. I was ignored, but now I'm adored, 'cause I extort

0: And so began the next chapter of Benjamin's life.
1: On the 28th of February 1958, at the age of 30, Benjamin Buck set off on a journey.
2: A journey that would take him across the world.
3: A journey that would last exactly 5 years, 9 months, and 12 days.

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In the Middle East, at the turn of the 20th century, it is a transaction managed by young men and parents. The woman a commodity, purchased and delivered from one house to another like a piece of furniture. The modern world brings wisdom, yet man's possessiveness only cements woman's suffering. Will the day ever come when the knowledge, ingenuity, virtue, and strength of women will be celebrated? Women hold both the soil of the past and the seeds of the future. In Beirut, Selma was a shining symbol of the future. But like so many ahead of her time, she was a victim of

0: come with wealth, so vital for family repute. 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
1: Time has crawled into the autumn. 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

0: Hello, ducky. 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
1: Stand back or I'll peck.
0: Ooh, be still, my quaking legs. I'm going to be goosed.
2: What are you doing here?
0: Well, your mother sent me to fetch you. Special envoy.
1: Now listen here, cat. I'm in command around here. My squadron has taken personal charge of the duckling's safe return to his mother.
0: Well, I wouldn't try flying at the moment. Haven't you heard the guns?
1: We will commence maneuvers as soon as the shooting party is over.
0: Well, maybe I could be of assistance. I could go over to the chute, then let you know when they're packing up for the day.
1: Very well. And no funny business. I know several ways to skin your type.
0: It's like taking candy from a baby.

0: Company present paper. Company present comb. We are about to face our most perilous mission to date. I need hardly tell you of the risks involved or of the ultimate price that we may have to pay. As we fly on to glory, I want you to know how very proud I am of this squadron. Keep a stiff upper beak, men, and remember our motto, Semper Victorium non pate de foie gras.
1: Good afternoon, ladies and gentlemen. My name is Dot. I am your senior flight attendant. And on behalf of Captain Greylag, I would like to welcome you to this afternoon's flight from boggy marshland to some far-flung farm. We will be cruising at an altitude of several feet and flying in a rather attractive V formation. In the unlikely event of an emergency landing, we ask that you observe the safety procedures that we've been through so many, many times before. We hope you have a pleasant journey, and thank you for

0: The coast is clear. They're putting away their guns.
1: Are you sure?
0: On one of my lives.
1: All right, men. Final check. Oh, yes, and here's the cat's parachute.
0: A parachute for me?
1: You don't think I'm going to leave you here with a duckling, do you? Oh, no, Puss. You're coming with us.
0: Oh, cat litter.

Is that your patron saint? Bluebird Reynolds, that's really quaint. It's perfect to go with the magic man you think's hovering in the sky. Well, if prayer worked, I'd be on the cover of Vogue. Attract more twinks than Kylie Minogue. Sure as hell hasn't happened.

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All animals, children, and silly people, welcome! Yeah!

0: Tequila shots!
1: I'll pass. It's kind of early.
2: Early here, but...
0: It's 5 o'clock somewhere.

0: What difference does it make what time it is somewhere else?
1: Well, the thought is if it's 5 o'clock somewhere else, then...
0: Of course it's 5 o'clock somewhere. It's also 3 in the morning somewhere. Does that mean we should all go to bed?
1: Go to bed? I don't know. My usual policy is to take at least a few minutes getting acquainted, but I'd consider waiving that policy.
0: No, no. I was just making a point.

0: shoot this? I'm sorry.
1: Hell, you'd make it fast. Swing that boom to the mizzen mast. Swap that galley, man that gun. And when they give the

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It's hotter than the 4th of July. Just to show you his skill, first he'll blow you a trill, then he'll give you a thrill.

0: Hold on, before we start, perhaps a little trip to the confessional?
1: Confession? No, I don't think that's for me.
0: Confession's not for you, is it?
2: Of course it is.
3: No doubt about it.
4: It's a no-brainer, son.

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But all your sins will be ignored. Just say I'm sorry to the Lord.

0: For the Lord saith, though your sins be scarlet, they shall be white as snow. As snow, says he. So, walketh into the light, my son. Step into my humble booth and relieve yourself. On the day you meet your fate, and stand before St. Peter's gate, he'll say,
1: "Saint, where you belong."
0: And you'll say, "Pete, I think you're wrong.
2: Pete, you're wrong."
0: And he'll have to let you in. He has no choice about it. Has to let you in because his boss allowed it.

Most pubs have a football team, a darts team, an intimidatingly vast array of weirdly named real ales. Chaps? This pub has a choir, always has, and we are the current class. We are the choir of man.

0: Step one.
1: You say, we need to talk. He walks. You say, sit down. It's just a talk. He smiles politely back at you.

0: I think it's working. We're discovering choices. Lots of things to think about when writing a show.
1: Yeah, creating a vehicle to showcase our voices. And I don't mean our vocal cords, I mean what's below.
0: Uh-huh.
1: We

0: festival than somewhere out west.
1: TV actors in our show, what could be better?
0: Sweeter.
2: What?
0: Sweeter, we've been over this. You know the lyric is sweeter.
2: But here's the deal. One of them sounds like it's two syllables, and the other sounds like it's three syllables. So it's like sweeter. Theater. Does that rhyme?
0: Yes. I'm sorry, Larry, from the key change. A 5, 6, 7, 8. Maybe someday our show will get a theater. And if not this festival, then somewhere out west.
1: TV actors in our show, what could be sweeter?
0: Thanks. Great. We could get that woman who was on Empty Nest.
1: Dinah Manoff? She's awesome.
0: Yeah.
1: She was in Grease.
0: Yeah.

0: Divorced. Beheaded. Died.
1: Divorced.
0: Beheaded. Survived.
2: And tonight, we

0: angel of darkness, cease this torment! Christine! Listen to me! Whatever you may believe, this man, this thing, is not your father! Let her go! For God's sake, let her go! Christine! Bravo, monsieur! Such spirited words! More tricks, monsieur!
1: Let's see, monsieur, how far you dare go!
0: More deception! More violence!
1: That's right! Keep walking this way!
0: You can't win her love by making her your prisoner!
1: I'm here, monsieur! The angel of death!
2: Come on! Don't stop!
1: So be it. Now let it be war! Upon you both!
3: You understand your instructions? When you hear the whistle, take up your positions. I shall then instruct you to secure the doors. It is essential that all doors are properly secured.
4: André, are we doing the right thing?
5: Well, have you got a better idea?
3: Monsieur le Vicomte, am I to give the order?
6: Give the order.
3: You, in the pit. Do you have a clear view of that box?
7: Yes, sir.
3: Remember, when the time comes, shoot. Only if you have to, but shoot to kill.
7: How will I know, sir?
3: You'll know.
4: Monsieur le Vicomte, are you confident this will work? Will Miss Dyer sing?
3: Don't worry! Fear ma'am. André.
5: We're in your hands, monsieur.
3: My men are now in position, sir.
8: Go ahead, then.
3: Are the doors secure?
9: Secure!

0: I'm here.
1: I'm here.
2: I'm here! You idiot! I said only when the time comes!
3: But, Monsieur le Vicomte...
4: No buts! For once, Monsieur le Vicomte is right. Seal my fate tonight. I hate to have to cut the fun short, but the

0: come hide with me. Where, oh, where? Of course, my room.
1: Nothing hasn't got the chance.
0: Here's my hat, my cloak, and sword. Concrete is assured. If I do not forget myself and laugh, ha, ha, ha.

0: What do you want to do today?
1: Be with you.
0: Well, I want to be with you.
2: Yay!
3: Life is great when you're boyfriend, girlfriend. All at once, it's different and better than before.
0: The summer days are shinier.
1: The city air is pinier.
3: Your crushing doubts are tinier and easy to ignore.
4: What if you're just unable to feel love?
0: Hey, look, a quarter!
3: Life is great when you're boyfriend, girlfriend. Every day, it's like you're on a date.
0: See that robin in a tree? He looks single, but not me. With a girlfriend, you'll agree.
3: Life is freaking great.
1: Hungry?
0: I thought you'd never ask.
5: Welcome to Pinot Bistro. How many in your pot?
6: Two.
7: Two.
0: Two.
5: Okay.
1: Guys are nice when you've got a boyfriend. All at once, they notice that someone thinks you're hot. 'Cause extraordinarily, he chose you voluntarily. And like a cake from Sara Lee, you're sweet.
8: And fat.
1: I'm not.
8: If you say so.
0: Steak for the lady, please.
1: Oh, Frank, I'm a vegetarian.
0: Guys, take note when you have a girlfriend. You're a pair, so therefore you belong. And what do you recommend for a man with a girlfriend? No, we don't need separate checks. Me and her, well, we have sex so much more than with my ex. And we're going strong.
1: So how does a career in magic work? Can you support yourself on that?
0: Look, the fair's in town.
3: I like what you like.
0: Like corn dogs.
3: Yeah.

0: What?
1: Is that a bathroom?
0: Mom, guess what? Now I've got a girlfriend.
2: What? Kenneth!

0: great. We'll come by tomorrow. 7 o'clock?
1: As soon as possible.
0: Girlfriend.
2: Boyfriend.
0: Girlfriend. Boyfriend.
2: Abby.
0: Girlfriend.
3: Hey, how
0: are you? When your boyfriend, girlfriend, someone's there to care that you exist. Every moment's total bliss. Who needs

0: Did you set your alarm?
1: Yes.
2: Check.
0: Did you double check?
1: Obvi.
0: Okay, now I'm going to sleep.
2: Me too. Samesies.
0: Good night.
1: Life is great when you've got a boyfriend.
0: Life is great when you've got a girlfriend.
3: Life is great.
0: I love you.
2: Love you too.
4: Are you freaking kidding me?
5: When I was just Otis Williams, a young punk getting into mischief, and the only temptation I knew

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1: You from Texas, ain't you, son? That's country bumpkin.
2: Don't come up here acting better than us Motor City boys. You either sang or you join a gang. Can't do neither. Better learn to run.
1: You a cheat, country bumpkin.
0: I ain't no cheat.
2: You gonna give me another turn or what?

0: Curtis Williams. You've been cited for being involved in gang activity and robbery. You are hereby sentenced to 6 months in juvenile detention center.
1: I was only 16

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1: Judge, I swear to you and God, if you give me another chance, I ain't never gonna do nothing to make me lose my freedom again.

0: never looking back. 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

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That's what I learned from the French. 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With dollars pouring down like rain. 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
1: Also.
0: Du rufst mich an?
1: Sobald ich zu Hause bin.
0: Und dann war er weg. Und dann war ich allein.
2: Tonight, old man, you did it. You did it. You did it. You said that you would do it, and indeed you did. I thought that you would rue it. I doubted you'd do it. But now I must admit it, that succeed you did. You should get a medal or be even made a knight.
3: No, it was nothing. Really nothing.
2: All alone you hurdle every obstacle in sight.
3: Now wait, now wait. Give credit where it's due. A lot of the glory goes to you.
2: But you're the one who did it, who did it, who did it. As sturdy as Gibraltar, not a second did you falter. There's no doubt about it. You did it. I must have aged a year tonight. At times I thought I'd die of fright. Never was there a momentary lull.
3: Shortly after we came in, I saw at once we'd easily win. And after that I found it deadly dull.
2: You should have heard the oohs and ahs, everyone wondering who she was.
3: You think they'd never seen a lady before.
2: And when the Prince of Transylvania asked to meet her and gave his arm to lead her to the floor, I said to him, you did it, you did it, you did it. They thought she was ecstatic and so damned aristocratic, and they never knew that you did it.
4: Thank goodness for Zoltan Kapathi. If it hadn't been for him, I'd have died of boredom.
5: Kapathi, that dreadful Hungarian, was he there?
4: Yes, he was there all right, and up to his old tricks. That blackguard who uses the science of speech more to blackmail and swindle than teach. He made it the devilish business of his to find out who this Miss Doolittle is. Every time we looked around, there he was, that hairy hound from Budapest. Never leaving us alone, never have I ever known a ruder pest. Finally, I decided it was foolish not to let him have his chance with her. So I stepped aside and let him dance with her. Oozing charm from every pore, he oiled his way around the floor. Every trick that he could play, he used to strip her mask away. And when at last the dance was done, he glowed as if he knew he'd won. And with a voice too eager and a smile too broad, he announced to the hostess that she was a fraud.
5: No.
4: Jawohl. Her English is too good, he said. That clearly indicates that she is foreign. Whereas others are instructed in their native language, English people aren't. And although she may have studied with an expert dialectician and grammarian, I can tell that she was a born Hungarian. Not only Hungarian, but of royal blood. She is a princess. Her blood, he said, is bluer than the Danube is or ever was. Royalty is absolutely written on her face. She thought that I was taken in, but actually I never was. How could she deceive another member of her race? I know each language on the map, said he, and she's Hungarian, as the first Hungarian rhapsody.

0: Salut papa. What's that?
1: A mausoleum for your mamo's ashes.
0: A gnome?
1: Mamo hated it. So I will always think

0: So let me get this straight. Last night, while I was getting my deep dish on, your band booked a North American tour and you said you'd go?
1: I got swept up in the excitement.
0: So you don't want to do it?
1: Are you nuts? Of course I want to.
0: Ah, but if you leave, Fjord will back out of the deal and you can't ride two horses with one ass.
1: This is a disaster.
0: Don't freak out. We'll work through this. What's that thing you always say? You say it's all right.
1: If only I could do both.
0: You say it's all right.
1: I should just die.
0: Say it's all right. The future's still bright. Cause it's all right. Oh, it's all right.
2: Let me get this straight. Last night, after we left you and Tucker, nothing happened.
3: We just talked, and I drank too much.
4: Oh, it's like we're 21 again.
2: So what's next for you two?
3: At Princeton, he was perfect. When he'd serenade me with his ukulele, I used to think, how lucky am I?
2: And now?
3: Less lucky.

0: After the war was over, after they came home and were told that they weren't veterans, a group of the women decided to keep fighting. They began a legal battle with the U.S. government that lasted for 60 years, persisting, working to have their role in the war acknowledged equally with the men's.
1: The Hello Girls connected some 26 million calls during their service.
0: Finally, in 1977, the Hello Girls were granted veteran status by the U.S. Congress.
1: Of the 223 women who served overseas, only 33 survived to receive their honorable discharge papers.
2: Louise Le Breton, 79 years old, lived to see the day. Sadly, Grace Banker did not.

0: Yeah, we all remember.
1: I mean, I'm just saying, I didn't expect to win 5 medals.
2: Oh, and how many gold was it again?
1: How many bronze for you?
0: You guys, come on. Don't fight.

0: man sich holen.
1: Zack, zack.
0: Oh. Nimm dir ein Beispiel an ihr. Man muss was tun für seinen Erfolg. Wenn du keinen Ehrgeiz hast, erreichst du nichts.
2: The great air battle, which had been in progress over this island for the last few weeks, has recently attained a high intensity.
3: German aircraft carried out a number of attacks on Great Britain last night.

0: have to keep watching Bubble and Squeak. You can't leave it.
1: Oh, well, I haven't made the beds yet.
2: Let's hope you don't get bombed then, Jane.
3: Sure, there are some biscuits here.
0: Lap of luxury, ration stock. To making do.
4: We're here. Went back for the wireless.
0: Sorry, didn't mean to take it out on you. Frank, you smell like a brewery.
5: Sorry, dear.
4: Damn things

0: everything happens to London. Like we're the centre of the world.
1: We are. This is England. That's why we've so much to defend.
2: St. Paul's?
3: Parliament.
4: Fish and chips.
1: Skegness.
4: Ah, fixed it.
5: Oh no, turn that racket off.
3: Don't you dare. Something needs to lighten the mood.

A fiddler on the roof. Sounds crazy, no? But in our little village of Anatevka, you might say every one of us is a fiddler on the roof, trying to scratch out a pleasant, simple tune without breaking his neck. It isn't easy. You may ask, why do we stay up there if it's so dangerous? We stay because Anatevka is our home. And how do we keep our balance? That I can tell you in one word. Tradition!

Because of our traditions, we've kept our balance for many, many years. Here in Anatevka, we have traditions for everything. How to eat, how to sleep, how to wear clothes. For instance, we always keep our heads covered and always wear a little prayer shawl. This shows our constant devotion to God. 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I'll tell you. I don't know, but it's a tradition. Because of our traditions, everyone knows who he is and what God expects him to do.

0: And in the circle of our little village, we've always had our special types. For instance, Yenta, the matchmaker.
1: Avram, I have a perfect match for your son, a wonderful girl.
2: Who is it?
1: Rachel, the shoemaker's daughter.
3: Oh, Rachel, but she can hardly see. She's almost blind.
1: Tell the truth, Avram. Is your son so much to look at? The way she sees and the way he looks, it's a perfect match.
0: And Reb Nachum, the beggar.
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6: One kopeck? 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
5: I had a bad week.
6: So if you had a bad week, why should I suffer?
0: And most important, our beloved rabbi.
7: Rabbi, may I ask you a question?
8: Certainly, my son.
7: Is there a proper blessing for the Tsar?
8: A blessing for the Tsar, of course. May God bless and keep the Tsar far away from us.

0: Then there are the others in our village. They have a much bigger circle. His Honor the Constable, His Honor the Priest, His Honor the... many others. We don't bother them, and so far they don't bother us. And among ourselves, we get along perfectly well. Of course, there was the time when he sold him a horse and he delivered a mule, but that's all settled now. Now we live in simple peace and harmony.
1: It was a horse.
2: It was a mule.
1: It was a horse.
2: It was a mule.
3: It was a horse!

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0: changed again. 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
1: So much is happening. But whatever happens, I will be here for you. And you will be...

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What I do, I am the best. For my talents are renowned far and wide. When it comes to surprises in the moonlit night, I excel without ever even trying. With the slightest little effort of my ghost-like charms, I have seen grown men give out a shriek. With the wave of my hand in a well-placed bow, I have swept the very bravest off their feet. 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And I, Jack, the Pumpkin King, have grown so tired

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To a guy in Kentucky, I'm Mr. Unlucky, and I'm known throughout England and France. 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
1: It is said that Li Tieguai was once blessed with striking good looks, but any worthwhile trip requires leaving a few things behind. As a newly minted immortal, Li set upon his inaugural journey to the heavenly realm to meet the rest of the crew, which required a bit of astral projection. So while his spirit packed a bag and flew on up, his earthly body had to stay home. He wound up lingering a bit longer on high than anticipated, and after 7 days, the apprentice charged with keeping watch assumed Li had decided to move on up to the clouds full time, and so he cremated the body. Seems a bit hasty, doesn't it? Well, Li's soul did come back, just a few hours later. Finding himself inconveniently bodiless, he was forced to pop into a nearby corpse, which was, as attested in numerous ancient documents, much less attractive.
2: Wake up! I've got an important message for you.

0: of revolutionary war has struck! This is the struggle of the future against the past! Paris, take arms and defend your city! Enough of military officers! Enough of gold-embroidered uniforms! Make way for the people!
1: A desperate man fighting for his children is worth 10 soldiers fighting for their officers' pay!
2: The Versailles army has occupied part of Paris, but do not be disheartened!
3: We requisition all objects necessary for the construction of barricades! Citizen who refuses to aid the cause shall be immediately shot!
4: Citizens! We must destroy what we cannot defend, even if it be an entire city! All sentimentality is treason! Once these people are faced with their own ruin and death, they will submit to us unconditionally!
5: To arms! To arms!
0: Let Paris bristle with barricades!
1: Turn over
0: the
1: carriages!
0: The people have a right to their hands,
1: doors,
0: and
1: the
0: stones under their feet, they have no fear! To arms!
3: To arms,
0: and from behind
3: and
0: our improvised ramparts, let our war cry ring out against the enemy! A cry of pride, a cry of defiance, and our cry of victory! For

0: Look, Betsy, I feel like it's a good time to set some ground rules in terms of what's going to happen between us tonight.
1: But Dr. Skinner, what makes you think anything's going to happen between us?

0: warden wants to get in on this thing.
1: Tell the warden he now holds 100% of prisoners of love.
0: Thank you.
1: Sing out, fellas. Solitary and solitary.
2: Take it home, boys. We open at 11 words on Saturday night.
3: Hey, Bialystok, Bloom, Liebkin. Good news. This just came from the governor. Gentlemen, you are hereby granted a full pardon for having, through song and dance, brought joy and laughter into the hearts of every murderer, rapist, and sex maniac in Sing Sing. You're free!
4: Free!

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1: The skylight isn't.
3: Sarah, when you see your father, listen here.
2: Oh, I can't go out there, miss. Not across the rooftops.
3: If he does not act like your father, not to fear.
2: Mention's near.
3: Something lost can always be found. 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
0: Who do you have in there?
3: Look up, look high. 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

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They think we're nothing without her. She is nothing without me. I am her mother. I made her. And I can make you now. I'm gonna make you a star. Finished? We're just beginning. And there's no stopping us this time. I had a dream. A dream about you.

0: You're either a poet, or you're a lover, or you're the famous Benjamin Stone. 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One's life consists of either or. One has regrets, which one forgets. And as the years go on, the road you didn't take hardly comes to mind, does it? The door you didn't try, where could it have led? The choice you didn't make never was defined, was it? Dreams you didn't dare are dead. Were they ever there? Who said, I don't remember, I don't remember at all.
1: Here you go. Keys to the old jalopy.
2: Thanks.
1: You need a couple of bucks?
2: I'm fine.
1: Come on, it's only money. What does it matter?
2: You wouldn't understand.
0: The books I'll never read wouldn't change a thing, would they? The girls I'll never know, I'm too tired for. The lives I'll never lead couldn't make me sing. Could they? Could they? Could they? Chances that you miss, ignore. 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

0: Someday I'm gonna have the biggest goddamn limousine.
1: We've got each other, Ben. What difference does it make?
0: All the difference.
2: You yearn for the women, long for the money, envy the famous Benjamin Stones. 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
2: What is it?
1: You really see was a hungry young girl?
3: Your ticket.
1: And Hades gave her a choice to make. 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

0: 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I want to show you a world you've never dreamed of. Cities and theaters, restaurants, people, and you and I always together, looking on and living in our own lover's world.
1: But Gay, you've seen everything in the world.
0: I used to think so, until I looked into your eyes. And then I knew I'd seen nothing. I hadn't even lived.

0: Yeah, no, I'm not doing this.
1: Then she says,
2: anything to avoid having a real conversation.
3: Then he says,
0: what's that supposed to mean?
1: Then she says,
2: it's not supposed to mean anything. I said what I meant.
3: Then he says,
0: I just can't do this with all these people around.
1: Then she says,
2: oh, you can't do this, period.
4: Every yell and feller are bound to have a yeller.
0: It's like if The Walking Dead was also Glee.
2: You watched Glee?
0: I was aware of Glee.

0: I'm not having a discussion that's part of a musical number.
1: Then she says,
2: why won't you just answer the question?
3: Then he says,
0: fine, yes, if it's the only way to get out of here, yes.
1: Then she

0: That's it. It's over.
1: Mel.
0: We are officially broken up, so you are free to find true love with whoever you want, because this is it. The end. And you suck. And I hope you die.
1: Mel, come on. We don't need to break up or...

0: think I feel something. Is it a man?
1: Yes, my husband, Julio.
0: And did Julio know someone who's passed over? Someone named Anna, Mary, Consuela, Maria.
1: Si, his mama, she's Maria.
0: I knew it. He's with his mama.
2: Oh my God.
0: What?
1: What?
3: What?
4: What?
0: Huh?
5: Hallelujah.
0: Something's coming through, y'all.

0: I'm afraid this is too hard. Now I got two souls I gotta contact, Julio and Maria. I don't know about that. It's difficult, you know? The pain, the effort.
1: The pain, the effort.
2: I pay more. How much? How much?
3: How much you got?
4: Oh yeah, way to go. Milka for every penny.
0: Hey!
2: What?
3: What?
0: Man.
2: $5.
5: $5?
0: Jesus.

0: never.
1: I just wanted time together as a happy...
0: Happy?
1: ...family.
0: Hardly.
2: There's not anything as bad as camping with your mum and dad. No one wants to see mum swimming naked.
0: According to statistics, any benefits of wild swimming are outweighed by the risk of having lots of fish swimming up and nibbling on your dangly bits.
1: Dad, I just want a happy life.
2: Happy children.
0: Happy wife.
2: We just need to get an adventure far away.
0: It's like we're sailing towards two separate lives.
3: Next stop, London.
4: London?
0: Thank God we've arrived.
4: This train will be held until further notice due to a leave on the line.

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0: Watch your step. 70% of slips and trips happen in transport hubs.
1: Hello, Bear.
0: Uh-oh, stranger danger.
2: May I help you?
1: I don't mean to be rude, but what are you doing here? On your own?

0: a friendly direction.
1: Please look after this bear.
2: Look here. Where are your responsible adults?
0: Who?
3: Your mum and dad.
0: Oh, well, they died when I was little.
2: Oh, let me guess. Your home's been destroyed and all you've got left is one ancient relation and not a penny to your name.
0: How did you know? My home was destroyed in an earthquake and Aunt Lucy is told to look after me. She had to go to a special home for retired bears.
1: Where?
0: In darkest Peru. There aren't many of us left there. I'm quite a rare bear.
1: And what will you do if you don't find a home?
0: I thought I'd just sleep over there. In that bin.
2: That's the spirit.
1: How about you come home with us?
2: Mary? A bear is the last thing this family needs right now.
1: It's only for one night.
2: Couldn't we just leave him in lost property?
3: He's not an umbrella.
1: Just until we can find the right people to look after you. Would you like that?
0: Thank you. I would like that more than anything.

0: is the place where nothing changes and where nothing is ever the same. Want to take a detour?
1: What about the cake?
0: We've got time.

0: Wait, I know this place. This is the street from the beginning of Ghostbusters 2.
1: I don't know, maybe.
0: This is the scene we see Sigourney Weaver step in psychomagnetherical goo. Are you serious?

0: Oh, babe, something crossed my mind. 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
1: Oh, Luther, darling, heaven knows I've never put on women's clothes except for once my mother's camisole.

0: joking. 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
1: Yeah!
2: You'll be hanged yourself in time, don't worry. Oliver, my dear, you can go with Dodger. You have to begin sometime, and believe me, you couldn't make a finer start. So good luck on your first job today, my dear. I'll be waiting for you when you get back.

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0: Wasn't I amazing up there today, Kate?
1: Yes.
0: I played just like you.
1: I'm not sure if that's a compliment or not.
0: You know, Kate, I've always been a really big fan of yours.
1: Thank you.
0: But this weekend, I've realised you're actually a massive cow.

But if my crime can help improve the world we all must live in, am I not bound by duty to the people of this nation? How does the golden rule apply in such a situation?

0: The pride came before my fall in a fate that one might call, well, twisted. They weren't ready for my ideas.
1: They didn't hate you because of your ideas. They hated you because of that evil-looking scar on your face. Fortune favors the beautiful.
0: Au contraire! My only crime was love. In town, there was only she who was as beautiful as me. On the inside. But then tragedy struck. She was taken hostage in a castle filled with demonic furniture. So I did what anyone would do, and I organized a rescue mission. But how was I to know that she had fallen in love with her captor? To me, that doesn't seem entirely healthy, especially since he's a wolf bear thing. But the heart wants what it wants. And sometimes what it wants is

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1: You're not helping.
2: Disregard that.
0: It's an unfortunate situation, but you do have a choice.

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If a war breaks out tomorrow, we'll all have hell to pay. Why protect my reputation? I'm a dead man either way. How will they tell my story? How will they tell my tale? Will anybody even care? The question then is whether 'tis nobler in the mind to be well liked but ineffective.

0: voice of Miss Magnolia Ravenel, who will sing for you an old favorite.
1: Magnolia Ravenel? Who the hell is she?
2: I'll show you who the hell she is.

0: 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I don't care how long I wait. I hope he won't die before I do.
1: Learn to forgive. 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
0: God won't have the satisfaction I shall.
1: Listen. They're singing and dancing at the Grange. 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

0: 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I'm the one who cares.
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0: You know, this may turn into the longest day of my entire life.
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0: Donkey, please, I'm begging you.
2: Sing a song, yes, a travel song, when you gotta go somewhere. 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
1: Yeah!

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0: Let's go make you a ruler.
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